Ben Riley. Ben Riley on the drums. Ben Riley. Ray Drummond on the bass. Ray Drummond. Thank you. Yours truly, Kenny Brown on piano. Thank you. It's been a very beautiful audience. Thank you very much. Thank you. It has indeed been a pleasure to play for you. My first time in Wales. And it's really gorgeous here. Wow, this is really God's country, isn't it? Anyway, once again, we thank you very much. Hope to see you in the very near future. Thank you.

0: Música de Alexandre Desplat para o filme Mulherzinhas, de Greta Gerwig.
1: The New Zealand pigeon is not all that much different from Australian ones. The saddleback, on the other hand, must have been established here for much longer, for it has changed so much that no one is quite sure what family it belongs to. The tui has similarly mysterious origins. No other bird has a costume to compare with its lacy cape and that little white throat bubble.

0: I want to see them.
1: See what?
0: All the things Maestro Gusevski wants you to give up. All the music you made.
2: You do?
0: Yes.
2: We can't just leave.
0: Oh, yes, we can.

0: Why would you ever want to give this up? It's so wonderful.
1: Oh, it's not serious music, is it?
0: Well, what does that mean?
1: Well, it means he thinks I could be the first great American conductor.
0: Is that what you want?
1: I want a lot of things.

0: I love people so much that it's hard for me to be alone. That music, it keeps me glued to life.
1: Don't even know how much you need me, do you?
0: I might.
1: If summer doesn't sing in you, then nothing sings in you. And if nothing sings in you, then you can't make music.

0: In a scene, I start to think what's happening is really so. The girl, I must protect her. The villain, don't respect her. I leap to her defense and knock a hole right through the screen.
1: Carried away, carried away.
0: He gets carried, just carried away.
2: Brilliant, but what no one here knows is how he beat the soprano out of his poor baby sister performing all those operas when we were children. Let that be fair warning to you and to everyone. Hello. I thought you might be here. You've certainly been making the rounds. Have you met the gang? Betty and Adolf, they're just arriving.
3: Hello.
4: Hello.
2: Ellen, of course, you've run into her at her mother's studio, no doubt.
5: Hello, Felicia.
2: Who did I miss? Have I missed anyone?
6: Just the piano player.
2: Well, I figured you needed no introduction.
6: Hello, I'm Lenny.
3: Hello, Felicia.
6: Bernstein, like that one.
3: Montalegre.
6: Montalegre?
3: Montalegre Cohn.
6: Cohen? Montalegre Cohn. Well, that's an interesting marriage of words.
7: You've got that look, that look, that leaves me weak. You with your eyes across the table technique.

0: The Trip, uma composição da Art Pepper, música do disco An Afternoon in Norway, The Kongsberg Concert.
1: A maioria do repertório que Art Pepper apresentou na Noruega em junho de 1980 tinha o seu próprio cunho de compositor.
2: Thank you very much. I'd like to do a tune now that I couldn't think of a name, so my wife said, how about make a list? I could never figure out what she really meant, so I finally changed it to make a wish, and so that's what it is. Hope you like it.